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1: ¿Cómo estás? 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
2: Hola, amigos. Today we're traveling together to a very special country. In the past, we paid tribute to some obvious destinations in Latin music like Peru, Venezuela, Mexico, Argentina, but we have never focused on Panama, a beautiful Caribbean nation and, needless to say, a highly musical country. Now, what I love about this episode, Josh, is how eclectic Panamanian music is. So today we have calypso, salsa, some commercial pop rock, the birth of reggaeton, some Latin jazz, and I'm happy to report even a slice of psychedelic progressive rock, my favorite genre of all. Isn't this great?
1: This is, Ernesto, and I think, you know, a testament to the diversity of music in Panama. And a lot of people kind of forget it because it's such a small country, but let's not forget, too, the American influence on Panama. I mean, after all, the Panama Canal, there's always a large American presence, military presence. So, you know, it makes sense that we would have things like this track that I'd love to start the show with. It's a group called the Exciters. Yes, pioneers of Panamanian funk. This song, going back to 1969, is called Exciters Theme, and it definitely gets me excited. Let's check it out.

0: This is the Latin Alternative, continuing with an episode devoted entirely to the music of Panama. And we just heard, of course, the ambassador of Panamanian music. That was Rubén Blades, performing together with the Fania All-Stars, Juan Pachanga, a salsa anthem with a little bit of echoes of disco music from the late 70s. This is a very special song within the folklore of salsa, because as it would become a motif with Rubén Blades, just a brilliant songwriter. This is a song, it's a danceable song, beautiful, iconic salsa anthem, but it's also about the life of a very sad person who only lives to go to the nightclubs and dance and have fun. But underneath it all, there's a broken heart and somebody who was rejected by the woman he loved. So this is definitely typical Rubén Blades terrain, the bittersweet. And he once told me, Josh, that he was visiting, in fact, my hometown. He was in Buenos Aires, Rubén Blades, and he took a taxi and they were sort of doing, you know, having a little conversation. And the taxi driver said, "Sir, where are you from?" And Rubén said, "Well, I'm from Panama." And then the taxi driver said, "Oh, from the country of Rubén Blades." So I guess that in itself tells you how much representative of his country Rubén Blades has become. Of course, movie and television actor, just an amazing singer-songwriter and musician, presidential candidate in Panama at one time, and also he's a lawyer.
1: Yes, a Harvard graduate, in fact. Gotta love that. And now we're going to go in a rock and roll direction, Ernesto. A group called Los Rabanes, who are probably the biggest rock export to ever come out of Panama. This is a group that got picked up by the Estefans in the early 2000s, and they got a real big push back then. And I had the privilege of producing an album called Escena Alter Latina back in 2001. It was the first Latin alternative album marketed to an English-speaking audience. It actually charted in Billboard, and one of the things I liked about this Los Rabanes track is they actually sang in English. Usually, obviously, they sing in Espanol, but they did a version of a song of theirs that was a hit, and they redid it in English called My Commanding Wife. Not the most politically correct song, just very playful, kind of a goofy track, and I just thought it would be nice to spotlight the rock en Espanol scene of Panama. So, going back to 2001, this is Los Rabanes with My Commanding Wife.

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0: This is the Latin Alternative, today an episode devoted to the music of Panama. And I have to tell you, Josh, I am in love. This was Meteora with the track Sarpe from their new album. This is something else. I really love this. It's a band that does progressive rock with a little bit of psychedelia and some influence from salsa and Afro-Caribbean music. This is the perfect combination as far as I'm concerned. I absolutely love this tune. Meteora actually has been releasing albums for some time. Their debut came out in 2010. And in typical prog rock fashion, their latest release, it's called Ars Nova Part 1, La Rebelión, The Rebellion. So we have, I think, some heady conceptual themes to combine with the music. Just perfect. And of course, we have to thank Anastasio Puertas Caicedo from Panama, a friend of the show who recommended a couple of tracks for this special episode. So devoted to Panama, and Meteora was one of them. So thank you, Anastasio.
1: Yes, and actually, if you like the Latin Alternative, you can hear us in Panama City every week on the fantastic radio station Radio Diez. So we're very grateful. Our South American affiliate, they've turned us on to some very cool music.
0: And now we're going to listen to a singer who gained notoriety in the 70s as part of the sort of Fania collective of Afro-Caribbean music. In fact, he recorded a number of solo albums for the label called Cotique that was later gobbled up by Fania. I'm talking about Miguel Ángel Vargas Negras, better known as Meñique. That's his stage name. A real sonero, just rugged Afro-Caribbean vocalizing. And not too many people know, perhaps, that he is from Panama. In 1977, Meñique was enlisted by one of the most brilliant spirits in this kind of music, by Charlie Palmieri, the elder brother of Eddie Palmieri, who sadly left this world a little too soon. However, he recorded a number of great records, and one of them was Con Salsa y Sabor with Meñique. We're going to listen to this really great track. This is as savage and ferocious as salsa music gets. Charlie Palmieri with Meñique performing El Barón.

0: You are listening to The Latin Alternative and our spotlight on the music of Panama. We just heard a pioneer in Latin dancehall and Spanish reggae. I'm talking about El General. Now, Ernesto, I know neither of us are necessarily huge General fans, but you have to admit, this is a guy who was, in some ways, was ahead of his time and whose music really directly influenced reggaeton, which would start to emerge in the early 2000s.
1: Just, he was the real pioneer, the real inventor of reggaeton, or as he likes to call it, reggae en español. And you know, there was this really interesting, for some reason, I don't remember why, I think we're going to do an interview or something like that, but El General got my email. And then for a while, I think it lasted for about a year, he was really nice. He would, once in a while, every few months, he would send me an email just saying hello. Just, you know, we shared some YouTube links for some cool music, some reggae and some salsa. And I really liked it because every time he would say, you know, when he said goodbye in his emails, he would say something like, you know, I wish you the best. And then he would sign El Generalito. And I thought it was really nice, really endearing. So perhaps I should write again and see what El General is up to these days.
0: Indeed. And that track we just heard was called Muévelo, which at least was always my token favorite El General track.
1: Yeah, it's definitely bouncy. And you can tell, you know, that the presence of the sounds that would come in the future. Now we're going to go back to the past. In recent years, there have been a number of compilations, not too many, but just a few. And they're all just treasures of Panamanian music. And doing some research, I discovered this track. This is a band called Los Revolucionarios, not to be confused with the Colombian salsa band. This was a band from Panama that were nicknamed Soul Revolution. That's what they did. They handled this fusion of soul and rock and funk, just great stuff. This is a track that I found in a compilation by them. It's sort of like a calypso, but with some Latino tropical stylings, and it's called Mi Bella Panama, My Beautiful Panama.

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0: ¿Cómo estás? 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

0: This is the Latin Alternative. Today, an episode devoted entirely to the sounds of Panama. From what I'm seeing here, Josh, from the richness of all these songs, I think we're going to have to do another Panama episode very soon. It's just, I'm amazed at how much great music this little country has produced, right?
1: Indeed. I'm ready for Panama 2 Electric Boogaloo.
0: So we just heard Azuquita. You know, we could not forget Azuquita from Panama. Arguably the most famous sonero, salsa singer, to come out of Panama. Azuquita has recorded some great albums with other people. For instance, he did a record with Papo Luca from La Sonora Ponceña from Puerto Rico. And he also did a record called Se Magnifique with none other than Tito Puente, the king himself. He has also lived in France, where he recorded this sort of salsa anthem, La Salsa N'est Pas Compliqué, something like that. And we just heard Coco de María from Pura Salsa, a solo record that Azuquita and his Orquesta Melao released in 1975.
1: Now, Ernesto, I understand we have another track that came to our attention from our affiliate station Radio 10 in Panama City by way of one of the DJs, Anastasio. What do we have here?
0: Well, I really liked it that, you know, Anastasio took this opportunity to sort of represent the rock scene in Panama. And he sent me a few comments saying something like, I can't believe that the Panamanian rock scene is already 25 years old. And he sort of, you know, made a few comments about Rabanes saying that not only were they very commercial, but they were recently recording reggaeton. So he was disappointed about that. And instead, he mentioned one of the godfathers of Panamanian rock. We're talking about Carlos Iván Zúñiga, who recorded with a number of bands. I think one of the first Panamanian bands to be to have a video on MTV, Zúñiga, was responsible for this. And now he's recording as a solo artist under the name Zúñiga. He's releasing an album called Corazón Azul, Blue Heart. This is very solid rock stuff. You could probably include it in any compilation of Latin rock. So here he is, El Señor Zúñiga with Corazón Azul.

0: Wow, continuing with a selection of beautiful rarities from the country of Panama. We just heard the Salsaban Alexis y su Bonche. And it's a crime, you know, Josh, when you start exploring all the little salsa bands from the neighborhoods of the big Latin American cities, be it Caracas or Quito or Panama City, you discover all these great bands that recorded a couple of albums and sort of faded into obscurity. Fortunately, we were able to listen to Alexis y su Bonche. This was the song Un Paso Pa'lante. I sort of researched and found the original vinyl recorded at the Panavox studios and with the vocals of El Conde Licas. This is, again, as authentic as a salsa can get.
1: 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If you like what you've been hearing, please do follow us on Facebook at The Latin Alternative and on Twitter at Latin Alt. You can also stream the weekly podcast edition of the show at thelatinalternative.com. And what are we going to wrap things up with today, Ernesto?
0: Well, Mr. Norek, how would you like to listen to some ethereal, cinematic Latin jazz arranged and conducted by none other than Klaus Ogerman?
1: That sounds perfect to me.
0: Well, of course, I'm talking about Danilo Perez, a virtuoso pianist in the field of Latin jazz. You know, the competition is fierce in Latin jazz. One player is better than the others, but Danilo Perez really something else. He has recorded a number of just fantastic records in the Latin jazz genre, always showcasing her virtuoso chops, but also leaving a lot of space for beautiful melodies. And in 2008, he recorded maybe his most cinematic record, Across the Crystal Sea. I remember when it came out, I was just blown away by this album. So beautiful. And he enlisted Klaus Ogerman to arranged and conducted. So, you know, we're talking about definitely an extra touch of sophistication here. So we're going to say goodbye with that. This is the title track, Across the Crystal Sea, with Danilo Perez. Hasta la próxima.
1: Adios.

0: 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The technical producer is Dave Michaels for WEXT. 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

0: Misfits and the Maytals and the Black Pumas all in one afternoon. 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
2: It is Producer Week here on World Cafe, celebrating the folks who work behind the scenes to shape the music you love, and sometimes make it themselves. Today, a guy who's worked with Bob Dylan, U2, Neil Young, Emmylou Harris, and countless others, it's Daniel Lanois. In 2021, Lanois stopped by the cafe to talk about his album Heavy Sun, as well as how he approaches producing. He's known for his incredible dedication while working in the studio.
3: When we were making the Heavy Sun record, I didn't entertain any other work. That kind of thing can be distractive and take away from the heart of the matter.
2: Plus, he'll talk about the unusual circumstances artists sometimes request or demand, like when Neil Young only wanted to record during a full moon.
3: If it could change the tide of the sea, I can only imagine what it can do to a song.
2: I'm Kaleo. This is World Cafe. When we said we were going to do Producer Week, I knew we had to pull out this Daniel interview because he tells a lot of great stories, including the time he locked someone in a studio because, well, he'll explain. Oh, and here is the guy he locked in said studio. It's Peter Gabriel getting us going on the cafe.

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1: Welcome to World Cafe. Hey, I'm Kaleo. All week long, we are celebrating the artists who are often behind the scenes of your favorite albums, the ones who shape the sounds and get the best performances out of musicians. It's Producer Week, and we continue with Daniel Lanois, a conversation from 2021. 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
2: It's not every day you get to sit down with a musical genius, but Daniel Lanois is just that. He's worked on some of the most beloved albums of the last 40 years. Peter Gabriel's So, U2's The Joshua Tree and Octoon Baby, Bob Dylan's Time Out of Mind, Willie Nelson's Titro, and Emmylou Harris's Wrecking Ball. Most producers would be happy just to create one of these. But not only is Lanois a producer, he's also an artist in his own right. Following up the instrumental ambient album Speaking in Tongues, his new record, Heavy Sun, focuses on his love of gospel music. And in a time that's been filled with so much despair, it's the perfect album to interject a little hope, a little light into our lives. When I connected with Lanois for this interview, he was in his Toronto studio just out of sight, playing piano. It says a little bit about his tireless work ethic that he'd be sneaking in a chance to lay down yet another track. He'll share stories about the new album, and we'll look back on some classic albums he helped make. First, we get started with a live recording of Dance On. It's Daniel Lanois on the World Cafe.

0: That is Daniel Lanois and the Heavy Sun Orchestra with a live recording of Dance On. It's featured on the new album, Heavy Sun. Daniel Lanois is my guest today here on the World Cafe. I'm Kaleo. Daniel, it is nice to meet. Welcome to the show.
1: Yeah, thank you very much for having me. It's a great honor, and I appreciate that you guys stand by the music.
0: This is a record that is about as perfect for the time and moment as you can get. We're trying to claw our way out of a pandemic. We're dealing with a lot of political unrest. There's a lot of unease in general. And you made a record that took us to church. What was going through your head when you decided to make Heavy Sun?
1: I met Johnny Shepherd, our organist, hymnologist in Shreveport, Louisiana. I'm a now and again visiting guitar player in the Hallelujah Train, which is the band and choir out of the Zion Baptist Church in Shreveport. Brady Blade Sr. is the pastor, and Brian Blade, my drummer friend, is son of the pastor. So I found myself there, and I met Johnny, he made himself available to me, and I took it as a sign that it was finally time to make that great harmony singing record that I've been thinking about since I was a kid.
0: Were you, because obviously these songs feel like gospel songs, they're hymns. Were you a churchgoer when you were a kid? Because obviously you said inspired sort of by your youth wanting to make this record.
1: Yeah. Well, I did serve at the altar as a child. You know, I came up Catholic, so I was an altar boy. But what I was referring to was the many gospel records that I recorded as a young record maker. I was connected with a Christian organization that brought quartets in from all over the world to tour in Canada, and one of the stops was my studio. We make a record in 2 days. So imagine that, a Canadian kid exposed to that beautiful harmony work from all over the world. It was a very big part of my education as an arranger and somebody who has to understand harmony to make those kind of records. And when I met Johnny, I thought, well, let's hook up with Rocco DeLuca and Jim Wilson and see if we could take gospel music to the future. So that was our quest and criteria.
0: Futuristic gospel music. I love that. And it is focused on the vocals and harmonies. How do you make that work when you set out to do that? For example, your last album, 2016's Goodbye to Language, was an instrumental record. So this is, you know, not a complete 180, but a noticeable difference from your last album.
1: Oh, yeah, very much so. I mean, Goodbye to Language was a steel guitar-based record. And this is largely organ-based. Johnny is a great organist. And I have to say that Johnny never really sang much outside of church until he joined us. So we're getting a very pure heart and a minister himself. So he said, okay, I'll make this record with you, Lanois, as long as every song has a good message. I said, okay, Johnny, we're down.
0: We're talking to Daniel Lanois here on the World Cafe. The new album is Heavy Sun. So writing this record that really is with positive message, how do you go about constructing a song with, you know, Jim Wilson, Rocco DeLuca, Johnny Shepherd, all coming together to make these beautiful songs?
1: We got together in Los Angeles, and the songs were largely co-written. Johnny, Rocco, myself, and also Jim on Power, a song called Power. We just got together regularly at my studio in Silver Lake. I maintain my position as studio rat, so I'd be working on the tracks in the control room, and the boys are in the back. I have a little patio in the back, and they were touching up some of the lyrics, and they bring them in to try them out. But we had the luxury of every Tuesday night we performed at this little club around the corner called Zebulon. So we got a chance to try out our harmonies and our arrangements in front of an audience. So it couldn't have been any better. And then the pandemic.
0: Yeah. We are talking to Daniel Lanois about the new album, Heavy Sun, and some of the great harmonies that you can hear on it. We're about to hear a live recording of Tumbling Stone. With your producer's ear, or you being the studio rat, what should we be listening for in this song?
1: Well, this was done live on my front porch in Silver Lake. And it has something special in it that it just rolled out, you know, in a very natural way. So this song largely came from Rocco De Luca. He had the title already. And this idea that we would be travelers, minstrels of sorts, or on our way to build a church with no walls.
0: Awesome. Let's take a listen. It's Tumbling Stone. It's Daniel Lanois and the Heavy Sun Orchestra, recorded live. It's the World Cafe.

0: It's a performance of Tumbling Stone recorded live by our guest, Daniel Lanois. You can find the album version on his new record, Heavy Sun. I'm Kaleo. This is The World Cafe. You recorded the album in Los Angeles, Silver Lake, but also spent some time in Toronto working on the record. I know location can be a big part of the experience of making an album. What was special about Toronto?
1: Well, we came to Toronto to, I have a studio here in Toronto. So Wayne and I decided to, Wayne Lorenz, who co-produced the record with me, we decided it was time to go home because we'd been down there for almost a year. I was getting a little bit homesick, and then the pandemic didn't help. We thought, well, let's go and finish the mixes in Toronto. And that's what we did. Studio's a studio, and we can work wherever we happen to be that way, you know.
0: Well, I mean, expanding on the idea of location, working wherever you have to be, you've recorded in some interesting places, in a castle with you two, in a barn house with cows nearby with Peter Gabriel. Do you find there are moments where recording space makes a difference?
1: Absolutely. I mean, when I worked with Peter Gabriel, we were in the West Country. It was the most beautiful setting, very rural. And it made for a certain kind of concentration. I think concentration is probably the main thing that's the main ingredient. But there's no doubt, you know, the wherever you happen to be, especially culturally. I found myself in Morocco with the fellas from U2 a few years back, and that was really something special. And I'd say that some of that got into the music, you know. But concentration, devotion, that's everything.
0: Devotion and concentration. What type of, is that the vibe, I imagine, then, that you prefer when you're recording?
1: I make a point of only ever doing one thing at a time. So I only ever, when we were making the Heavy Sun record, I didn't entertain any other work. It's easy to get busy and take on too much, but I find that that kind of thing can be distractive and take away from the heart of the matter. So I've always maintained just one project at a time, as was the case with Heavy Sun.
0: It makes sense. There are a couple of interesting stories about recording, not necessarily related to Heavy Sun, that fascinated me. I read that, say, with Dylan on Oh Mercy, you recorded only at night, or with Neil Young, you only recorded during full moons. Is that a little bit of an urban legend?
1: No, it's absolutely true. In New Orleans, at a certain point, Bob said to me, let's only work at night. And the record has a nighttime feeling, and it really suits the timbre of that work. You know, you can hear the crickets chirping, the water's high, there's a soft cotton dress on the line hanging dry, all that the beautiful imagery that Bob created with his words. I think we were able to frame his lyrics very nicely with not only with that city, but by nighttime. And then Neil Young, well, he likes to record to the full moon. So day before and day after. So just 3-day sessions. And I think we had 4 of those, and that's how we made the record.
0: Does that ever, like, you're a producer, your goal is to help bring out this artist's vision, but working under those constraints, is that ever, do you ever feel limited, or do you know what you're signing up for when that happens?
1: I loved every minute of working with Neil, and I thought he was absolutely right. I believe in everything he said about the moon. Neil, you're right, man. I wouldn't dispute it, no. I think the... forces at play is really what we're talking about here. And if you believe in an idea enough, I mean, the power of the moon, you know, this is not the first time that it's come up. You know, if it could change the tide of a sea, I can only imagine what it can do to a song. So Neil's right.
0: We're talking to Daniel Lanois. This is The World Cafe. This next live performance, Angels Watching, what we're going to hear. Can you talk a little bit about how this song came to be?
1: Angels Watching. It's a little groove based song, and it's I guess it came out of a conversation with DeLuca, Shepard and Wilson, myself, you know, we're just hanging out and said that, isn't it nice that we have somebody watching over us? Some kind of a, like a, we all believe in guardian angels, whether we're Christian or not. If that's a nice idea that somebody would tap you on the shoulder and say, no, no, no, don't do that. Go over here. So we like to think that we have an angel watching over us. What are some of the lyrics now? Protect me from hurt, harm, and danger. So you ask your angels to keep you out of trouble.
0: It's Daniel Lanois live, Angels Watching here on the World Cafe.

0: Angels Watching. It's Daniel Lanois from his album Heavy Sun. In a moment, we'll share stories about working with U2 on Achtung Baby and the strange way Lanois motivated Peter Gabriel while recording. So stay close. We're back in a minute with more World Cafe.
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3: Welcome back to World Cafe. It's Producer Week, and we are running back this conversation from 2021 with Daniel Lanois, who's produced some seminal records from U2, Bob Dylan, Willie Nelson, Emmylou Harris, Peter Gabriel. The list goes on. He was here to talk about his album Heavy Sun, heavily influenced by his love of gospel music. Let's get back into our conversation with Daniel. I asked him if he had a favorite story on working with U2 during Achtung Baby.
4: Oh, yeah, we were in Berlin for a big part of making that record. And it was cold, and the food was not that great. So we just huddled up in the studio and kept working, and it was my favorite thing to do. We finally got everyone out of Dublin. So very few distractions, and it was a really great time. As I hear that record now, very, very rock and roll rhythm section with very fascinating tops. Tops being melody, lyric, guitar parts, unusual sounds. So I was really proud of that record. And when I heard it somewhat recently, I thought, oh, we really got to the future with it, but we maintained the rock-solid rhythm section.
5: Is there a song from the album that is particularly close to your heart?
4: I think the song One came out of that record. And it's one that we wrestled with for a while, and everybody had a strong contribution to it. You know, Eno, Edge, myself, worked very hard on the music part of it, juggling chord sequences around, and ultimately we found the magic combination. So I'm quite proud of it. It has a pivotal point in it about two-thirds through the song, I believe, the One Heart, One Love, or Sisters, Brothers, and has a bit of liftoff at that point. We use the term liftoff, where the hair comes up on the arm and you know you've done the right thing.
5: let's make some people have the hair lift up off their arm and play a little bit of that section, if we could, from U2's Achtung Baby. It's One here.

0: That's a little bit of One from U2, produced by Daniel Lanois, our guest, and Brian Eno. This is the World Cafe. You know, you had a long and fruitful history working with Brian Eno. What sort of makes a connection? How do you find your spots in the groove, so to speak?
1: Well, prior to involvement with U2, Eno and myself were working in Canada, in Hamilton, Ontario, which is near Buffalo, New York, but on the Canadian side. We were making ambient records, instrumental records, and we had a really nice thing going and a very fruitful time. And we were able to take that energy and transport it to Ireland when we went to work with U2. It's just, as I look at that time, now I see it as a block of time, a real potent block of creativity. It's just something I really had going with Eno. I really respected him, and he was able to bring a certain direction to my skills at that time.

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0: That is Out of Sight. That is Daniel Lanois and the Heavy Sun Orchestra, recorded live. This is the World Cafe. I'm Kaleo. The new album is Heavy Sun. Daniel, it has been an absolute pleasure to spend this time with you and to hear about some of your many musical tales. Thanks again for being here. We appreciate it.
1: My pleasure. Thank you, guys.
0: That's Daniel Lanois. We'll be back in a moment with more World Cafe.
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4: 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Closing out with a few that Daniel produced, U2, here's Mysterious Ways.

0: closing out this hour of World Cafe with a few songs that our guest Daniel Lanois produced, working with Brian Eno on Achtung Baby for U2 and then Emmylou Harris' Sweet Old World from Wrecking Ball. That's about it, but Producer Week rolls on here on The Cafe. Check your local listings, and we make this program from WXPN at the University of Pennsylvania in Philadelphia. I'm Stephen Kaleo. Talk to you on the next World Cafe.
1: 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And by the estate of Joan B. Kroc, whose bequest serves as an enduring investment in the future of public radio and seeks to help NPR produce programming that meets the highest standards of public service in journalism and cultural expression.
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0: From NPR, it's World Cafe. Hey, I am Kaleo, and I'm fired up because I get to play new music from a Beastie Boy today. Check out the debut single from Mike D. The track is called Switch Up, and you won't believe who produced it. Plus, coming up this hour, the Rolling Stones continue to roll on with their 25th album due out in July called Foreign Tongues. We'll play the first single called In the Stars. And you can't find the album on streaming, but we've got your back when it comes to Johnny Blue Skies and his song Situation. Plus, live from the archives, Elvis Costello and The Revivalist, and we'll find some time for Sheryl Crow and REM. That's today on World Cafe. Want to keep up with World Cafe? 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Let's get started with Depeche Mode.

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1: What's up, party people? This is World Cafe. Hey, I'm Kaleo, and I've been on a Beastie Boys kick recently. Part of it is because I was watching this series on Amazon called Patriot, one of the funniest and most surreal shows I've ever seen. And the Beastie Boys are mentioned throughout the series, and they do the theme music for season two, that song Sure Shot. Now, I bring this up only to say that imagine my surprise when I find out there is a new Mike D single. That's right. First new music from a Beastie Boy since MCA passed away in 2012. Mike Diamond back. And a song produced by his two sons. So, very cool. Check it out. It's called Switch Up. New music from Mike D.

Had to go deep into the vault for that one from Check Your Head, Beastie Boys with Jimmy James, and new music from Mike D, solo, Switch Up, just released. No word on if an album is coming, but, you know, I can hope. Pretty cool. You know, there was talk of Beastie Boys getting back together. Who would replace MCA? And the only answer people had was this guy. Back. Here's the new Pollution.

0: New music from the Canadian supergroup Broken Social Scene. From their first record in almost a decade, Remember the Humans, the song is not around anymore. Also back with the new Pollution. We've got live tracks on the way, including The Revivalist and Elvis Costello, as we go into the archives next on World Cafe.
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0: Live from the archives, it's World Cafe. Hey, I am Kaleo. This is where we're in the vault pulling out live recordings from bands and artists who have visited over the years. And this is a song that was originally performed by Roger McGuinn of The Byrds. Elvis Costello wrote it, and he covered it here on World Cafe. It's You Bowed Down, live from the archives.

revivalists from when they last stopped by World Cafe. That is Good Old Days, live from the archives. And Elvis Costello in there as well. You can check out the archives on demand at worldcafe.org. Oh my goodness. The Rolling Stones' 25th studio album is due out on the 10th of July this year. It's called Foreign Tongues. Here is a track from it, In the Stars, on World Cafe.

0: Tedeschi Trucks Band inviting you to sample some of their future soul. That's the title track to their latest album. And In the Stars, new music from the Rolling Stones, new album from them, Foreign Tongues, their 25th, due out July 10th. We're back in a minute with more World Cafe.
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0: Welcome back to World Cafe. I love it when a song hits you with a good old tempo change, and that's what you're going to have happen about 4.5 minutes into this one. Here's Johnny Blue Skies, a.k.a. Sturgill Simpson. It's Situation.

0: 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I'm so hard to hell and I, yes, I am.
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0: is going to say, love is a good thing. I hope it's not a controversial take. Sheryl Crow, knowing what she's talking about from her self-titled album. That does it for us, but if you'd like more World Cafe, you can check out our podcast, World Cafe Words and Music, wherever you get your podcasts. 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
1: I'm John DiLiberto, and you're hearing Echoes from PRX. Today, I've got new music by Holland Holmes with an album called The Sanctity of Rust. And we're going to hear the latest by Steve Roach, who seems to record every live performance. But centering today's show is a remembrance of Philip Auberg. He is the pianist who came to renown on Windham Hill Records in the 1980s and continued to record until fairly close to his death the last weekend on May 23rd. He was 77.

You're hearing echoes from PRX, and I'm John DiLiberto. Later in this hour, we remember Philip Auberg, the wonderful pianist who captured the sound of Montana and the plains. He left the planet on May 23rd. He appeared live on the show a couple of times, and he is going to be missed. On our way there, I have some new music by Cigarettes After Sex and Chad Lawson. But let's start with Holland Holmes. The electronic artist from Texas has a new album channeling German space music into something more Western. His latest release is The Sanctity of Rust.

George Winston, an artist who has a pretty deep relationship with the artist we'll be featuring in the next hour, Philip Auberg. This was from George's album, Spring Carousel. That came out of Mariaca with Spherae Veterum Temporum from the album Vela Nebulae, and Gem Club before that with Garlands. That's off the new album, Emerald Press. Chad Lawson has a nice new album in a meditative mode, and he definitely doesn't get as kind of sweet as he often can. This one's called Awakening, The Stillness Within, and we heard Shakti Echoes. And Cigarettes After Sex proceeded with a new single, Twizzler. Holland Holmes, up at the top, The Unstoppable March of Time from the album The Sanctity of Rust. Stay with me. In the next hour, we remember Philip Auberg as Echoes continues from PRX.

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You're hearing Echoes from PRX, and I'm John DiLiberto. We lost another star in the Windham Hill Records universe this past weekend. Pianist Phil Bauberg left us on May 23rd at only 77. His albums like High Plains, Out of the Frame, and Live in Montana have been part of the Echoes soundscape for years. He played live on the show twice. Bauberg came to renown in the mid-1980s at the height of Windham Hill Records. He made several albums for the label, including his critically acclaimed 1985 debut, High Plains. He continued releasing solo albums on the label until Cinema in 1992. Then he began releasing his records on his own Sweetgrass Music label. His 2001 album, Live from Montana, was nominated for a Grammy Award. If you haven't heard his solo music, then you've probably heard him with some pretty big pop artists from the 1970s. He played with Peter Gabriel, and he co-wrote material for Elvin Bishop's Struttin' My Stuff, the 1975 album that included Bishop's biggest hit, Fool Around and Fell in Love. But we loved Phil for his own music. I've got a remembrance of him in the news section of our website at echoes.org. But for now, let's hear three of his tracks, beginning with one of those live Echoes performances. This is Marias River Breakdown.

Three tracks from Philip Auberg. We heard something off his album Christmas, Montana Sleigh Ride. And before that track called Before Barbed Wire. That was also covered by George Winston, who was a big fan of Philip Auberg. That's from Philip's album Live from Montana. And up at the top, Marias River Breakdown from Echo's Living Room Concerts, Volume 8. He played live on the show twice. Philip Auberg, gone now at the age of 77. He leaves behind a lot of memories for those who knew him, including us. Jeff Towne and I recorded him in the 90s in San Francisco, and again in 2002, I think, at Indre Studios in Philadelphia. It was a wonderful time in both instances. I've got a remembrance for Philip Auberg on the Echoes website at echoes.org. Just scroll down to the news section. 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Let's end this hour with Steve Roach from a new live album, La Rosa, live in Tucson, 2025. This is an excerpt from a track that stretches 36 minutes. It's called Spiral of Yearning, and it definitely spirals.

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Steve Roach cranking up the sequencers on a track called Spiral of Yearning from La Rosa Live in Tucson 2025, which just came out. I'm John DiLiberto. Thank you so much for being with me in this first hour of Echoes today. 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That's Echoes, E-C-H-O-E-S. .org. Jeff Town is the producer of Echoes. 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

Winter is gone, but winter light shines in the next hour when I go back to his album, Hope Dies Last, from 2011. I've also got new music by Ladytron from their release, Time's Arrow. I'm pulling it out of the quiver in the next hour of Echoes from PRX.

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I'm John DiLiberto, and you're hearing Echoes from PRX. Coming up in this hour, I've got music by Pineapple Thief, a British contemporary progressive rock band, and we're going to hear from Dominic Sen off the album Apparition. I've also got new music by Tyo Ray. That's a pseudonym of electronic composer Saul Stokes, who has a bunch of albums under his own name over the last 30 years, but Tyo Ray is a bit more upbeat.

That's Tyree from the album Shattering Stimuli. It triggers your synapses this hour on Echoes. From his album Of the Light, here's guitarist Brian Facchino with A Mindful Missing.

You're hearing echoes from PRXN. I'm John DiLiberto. Coming up, I've got some Shayna Cleveland and Tyo Ray, but let's start with the Pineapple Thief. They are a band out of England. They've made some great music over the last many years, actually. From the album Your Wilderness, this is Where We Stood.

From the album Apparition, Dominic Send with Icarus, and that came out of Tyre Ray, Intra-Fantasy from the album Shattering Stimuli. Shayna Cleveland in there, Faces in the Firelight, really beautiful track from her album Manzanita, and Winter Light. This album, Hope Dies Last, was an Echo CD of the Month back in 2011. Still sounds pretty good. Suddenly Something Good, the name of that track, and The Pineapple Thief up at the top. Coming up in the next half hour, I've got some Heather Woods Broderick and Robert Schroeder. It's all coming your way as Echoes continues from PRX. Did you know about the Echoes app? It's a way you can hear all kinds of music from the Echoes soundscape. 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

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You're hearing echoes from PRXN. I'm John DiLibretto. I've got music from WMD ahead, but let's start with Quinn from his release called Spiritopolis.

WMD, Twofold Silence off their album Deliquis. They're a band out of England. Really nice instrumental album from them. That came out of Heather Woods Broderick from her release Labyrinth, the Echo CD of the month for April. Wherever I Go, the name of that track. 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And while you're there, check out the Echoes CD of the Month Club. 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If you think you missed something I played on Echoes today, you can locate it in the playlist for today's show. That's also at echoes.org. Coming up, Robert Schroeder from a new album, Spaces of a Dream, but let's start with Ladytron. We Never Went Away from their album Time's Arrow.

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Robert Schroeder with Dream Theater from his album Spaces of a Dream. Robert Schroeder from kind of the last end of the first generation of German electronic musicians from the 1970s. But this is a new album from him, Spaces of a Dream. And Ladytron before that from their release, Time's Arrow. I'm John DiLiberto. Thank you for being with me in this hour of Echoes today. Jeff Town is the producer of the show. 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
2: On the next Echoes, the enchantment of Lucinda Chua. The British singer and cellist has just released a masterful, perfectly pitched album called Yan. It translates as Swallow. I'm John DiLiberto. Lucinda Chua flies on the next Echoes from PRX.

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I'm John DiLiberto, and you're hearing Echoes from PRX. Today, I've got new music by Holland Holmes with an album called The Sanctity of Rust. And we're going to hear the latest by Steve Roach, who seems to record every live performance. But centering today's show is a remembrance of Philip Auberg. He is the pianist who came to renown on Windham Hill Records in the 1980s and continued to record until fairly close to his death the last weekend on May 23rd. He was 77.

You're hearing echoes from PRXN. I'm John DiLiberto. Later in this hour, we remember Philip Auberg, the wonderful pianist who captured the sound of Montana and the plains. He left the planet on May 23rd. He appeared live on the show a couple of times, and he is going to be missed. On our way there, I have some new music by Cigarettes After Sex and Chad Lawson. But let's start with Holland Holmes. The electronic artist from Texas has a new album channeling German space music into something more Western. His latest release is The Sanctity of Rust.

George Winston, an artist who has a pretty deep relationship with the artist we'll be featuring in the next hour, Philip Auberg. This was from George's album, Spring Carousel. That came out of Mariaca with Spherae Veterum Temporum from the album Vela Nebulae, and Gem Club before that with Garlands. That's off the new album, Emerald Press. Chad Lawson has a nice new album in a meditative mode, and he definitely doesn't get as kind of sweet as he often can. This one's called Awakening, The Stillness Within, and we heard Shakti Echoes. And Cigarettes After Sex proceeded with a new single, Twizzler. Holland Holmes, up at the top, The Unstoppable March of Time from the album The Sanctity of Rust. Stay with me. In the next hour, we remember Philip Auberg as Echoes continues from PRX.

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You're hearing Echoes from PRX, and I'm John DiLiberto. We lost another star in the Windham Hill Records universe this past weekend. Pianist Phil Bauberg left us on May 23rd at only 77. His albums like High Plains, Out of the Frame, and Live in Montana have been part of the Echoes soundscape for years. He played live on the show twice. Auberg came to renown in the mid-1980s at the height of Windham Hill Records. He made several albums for the label, including his critically acclaimed 1985 debut, High Plains. He continued releasing solo albums on the label until Cinema in 1992. Then he began releasing his records on his own Sweetgrass Music label. His 2001 album, Live from Montana, was nominated for a Grammy Award. If you haven't heard his solo music, then you've probably heard him with some pretty big pop artists from the 1970s. He played with Peter Gabriel, and he co-wrote material for Elvin Bishop's Struttin' My Stuff, the 1975 album that included Bishop's biggest hit, Fool Around and Fell in Love. But we loved Phil for his own music. I've got a remembrance of him in the news section of our website at echoes.org. But for now, let's hear three of his tracks, beginning with one of those live Echoes performances. This is Marias River Breakdown.

Three tracks from Philip Auberg. We hear something off his album Christmas, Montana Sleigh Ride. And before that track called Before Barbed Wire. That was also covered by George Winston, who was a big fan of Philip Auberg. That's from Philip's album Live from Montana. And up at the top, Marias River Breakdown from Echoes Living Room Concerts, Volume 8. He played live on the show twice. Philip Auberg, gone now at the age of 77. He leaves behind a lot of memories for those who knew him, including us. Jeff Towne and I recorded him in the 90s in San Francisco, and again in 2002, I think, at Indre Studios in Philadelphia. It was a wonderful time in both instances. I've got a remembrance for Philip Auberg on the Echoes website at echoes.org. Just scroll down to the news section. You can get a playlist for today's show on our website. 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Let's end this hour with Steve Roach from a new live album, La Rosa, live in Tucson, 2025. This is an excerpt from a track that stretches 36 minutes. It's called Spiral of Yearning, and it definitely spirals.

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Steve Roach cranking up the sequencers on a track called Spiral of Yearning from La Rosa Live in Tucson 2025, which just came out. I'm John DiLiberto. Thank you so much for being with me in this first hour of Echoes today. If you want to reach out to us, you can do that on our website at echoes.org. That's echoes, echoes.org. Jeff Town is the producer of Echoes. Our production assistant is Jenny Baer. 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

Winter is gone, but winter light shines in the next hour when I go back to his album, Hope Dies Last, from 2011. I've also got new music by Ladytron from their release, Time's Arrow. I'm pulling it out of the quiver in the next hour of Echoes from PRX.

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This has been a test of the emergency alert system. 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

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Someone's pulling into the driveway, but staying in the car until the song ends. 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

0: Yeah, there you go. Brand new Brandi Carlile, Life on the Run. 11-time Grammy Award winner, dedicating that song to America's wild spaces. Brandi just entered into a partnership with the National Park Foundation. I think this is pretty cool. She's using her fame and celebrityism to draw attention to this really wonderful nonprofit organization. 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And Brandi's got her Echoes Through the Canyon Festival this weekend at the Gorge Amphitheater. And $1 from every ticket sold will go directly to the National Park Foundation. The Gorge Run features performances from Indigo Girls, Bonnie Raitt, I'm With Her, Sarah Bareilles, The High Women, and many others. 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And I just think that's so cool what she's doing. Go Brandi. Dave Michaels back with you on this early Wednesday. Good morning. Trust dropping off to a great start here today. Middle of the week. It's all downhill from here, right? Summertime is here. Final week of the month. And yeah, I'm all miscombobulated now because of vacation and the holiday weekend. I don't know which day it is. It is Wednesday, right? All right. Yeah, beautiful day in the neighborhood today. Complete weather forecast coming up. Come and kick it with me. I've got A Tribe Called Quest on the way. Montreal's The Bar Brothers and Amsterdam's Alex Torres. 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
0: Yeah, and the Gorge Amphitheater is on my bucket list. I haven't made it out there. Or Red Rocks. I want to go see a show there. And haven't made it out to Vegas. I'm not a gambling person. I really just want to go check out a show, any show, at the Sphere. These guys going to be out there September 18th through November 28th. Here's the Eagles at EXT.

Yeah, there you go. Amsterdam's Alex Torres, Local 518, right here on WEXT Radio, your home for local music in the capital region, with El Cumbanchero, or Party Animal. That's me, Dave Michaels, keeping you company until 10 on this early Wednesday. Pixies before Alex would gouge away. And Good to Be from Goose. We're going to be right here in Saratoga, July 3rd and 4th. Stay right there. I've got Jewel on the way from her Freewheeling Woman album. And Montreal's The Bar Brothers after Q-Tip and A Tribe Called Quest on EXT.

0: Woo-hoo-hoo! Jewel on EXT, Long Way Round. And in parentheses, woo-hoo. That's from her Freewheelin' Woman album out in 2022. Montreal's The Bar Brothers before her, with Run Right Into It, featuring the Montreal collective Land of Talk and A Tribe Called Quest. Can I kick it? 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It's all downhill from here. Final week of the month. Summertime is here. We'll see a beautiful day in the neighborhood. Mostly sunny skies today with a high near 82 degrees. Partly cloudy, 57 tonight. Slight chance of afternoon showers. Otherwise, mostly sunny, 74 tomorrow. And a chance of afternoon showers. Otherwise, partly sunny, 71 finally Friday. 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
0: Well, woo-hoo-hoo! We have the Americana Roots Rockers, the Steel Wheels, all the way from the Blue Ridge Mountains of Virginia, in our studio on Friday, joining us on Live at EXT at noontime. Yeah, we're almost there, my friend. Short work week. I've got Mount Joy on the way, the Left Bank, Tedeschi Trucks Band, and Toe the West Sprocket right after this one. Brand new from Eric Bibb. Didn't I Keep Running on EXT.
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0: Gibbard and Death Cab for Cutie, Riptides from I Built You a Tower. 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
0: All right. Well, Lordy, Houndmouth, they haven't been out with an album in 5 years, and they're finally releasing one. Cold Lordy, July 10th. I've got a brand new one from those guys coming up after the Beach Boys on EXT.

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Yeah, he is incredible. Singer-songwriter from the ALB, Kye McClinton, local 518 singer-songwriter with Uncomfortably Comfortable, right here on WEXT Radio, your home for local music in the Capital Region, your home for new and significant music and great classics like this one, Left Behind by Regular Radio.

0: There's a hot one right there going back a couple of years from Shamika Copeland, Too Far to Be Gone. Sonny Landreth playing guitar on that one. From Done Come Too Far, an album out in 2022, produced by Will Kimbrough. Chet Faker before Shamika, Australian singer-songwriter, this time for real. 97.7 and 106.1 EXT. The time for real, 6:32 now. Dave Michaels keeping you company until 10 on this Wednesday. Good morning. Great to be back here with you. Trust you're up and off to a great start here today. Final week of the month. June will be here next week. Can you believe it? Slow down, right? We just made it through spring. And that very long winter. I know. But beautiful day in the neighborhood today. Sunshine with a high near 82 degrees. Partly cloudy, 57 tonight. Mostly sunny. There is a slight chance of afternoon showers tomorrow with a high near 74. And a chance of afternoon showers. Otherwise, partly sunny, 71. Finally Friday. 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
0: All right, stay right there. Still to come this hour, music from The Move, pre-ELO Jeff Lynne band. Jeff was in this band. It was led by Roy Wood and Beb Bevan on drums. Those three were the nucleus of Electric Light Orchestra. Cool one from those guys coming up. I've also got one from Meek, Monrovia, and a brand new one from the Glimmer Twins. Yeah, Mick and Keith and the guys, the Rolling Stones, they're dropping a brand new album this July. Right now, Stacks at Sunrise. Here we go with the philosopher of soul, Johnny Taylor, stepping into our Wayback Time Machine to 1973. Stop Dogging Me on EXT.

yeah, look out. The Move and Do Ya on WEXT Radio. Pre-ELO Jeff Lynne Band right there. They formed in Birmingham, England in 1965. Yeah, the birthplace of Ozzy Osbourne, right? Their original lineup comprised of lead guitarist Roy Wood, singer Carl Wayne, rhythm guitarist Trevor Burton, bassist Chris Kefford, and drummer Bev Bevan. But by 1971, the band was reduced to a trio of Wood, Bevan, and Jeff Lynne, who joined in 1970. The Move scored 9 top 20 UK singles in 5 years, but were among the most popular British bands of the 1960s and 70s, not to achieve major success in the United States. Before their breakup in 1972, those later years, that core three right there of Lynne, Wood, and Bevan would develop a side project called Electric Light Orchestra, which would go on to achieve major international success. ELO, truly fabulous. I'm Dave Michaels. Here's a brand new one from Meek on EXT.

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0: Mumford & Sons with Chris Stapleton on that one. 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Good morning. Oh yeah, hump day, middle of the week. It's all downhill from here. Trust are off to a great start here today, this 27th of May, final week of the month. Summertime is here. There's something I can play for you this morning. Email me, Dave, at WEXTradio.org. I'm Blue Sky at WEXTDave. Stay right there. I've got a brand new one from Erie frontman TJ Foster, local 518 in under 15 minutes. Plus Noah Kahn, Melody Gardot, Billy Ray Cyrus with his daughter Noah, and three from the Fat Four on Breakfast with the Beatles at 7:20. 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
0: All right, let's start it off with this one from Harry and Tom Chapin on EXT.

There you go. Brand new, beautiful new song right there called Dorothy from TJ Foster, local 518 singer songwriter, frontman of the band Eerie. Song written for his grandmother. Right here on WEXT Radio, your home for local music in the Capital Region. 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And if you're hungry, here you go with the first of three.

0: 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It's a goal! It's a goal!
1: More fun in the record if there's a few sounds that you don't really know what they are. I mean, something happens on here, you know, I couldn't tell you what, because we have a special man who sits here and goes like this, and the guitar turns into a piano or something, you know. And then you may say, why don't you use a piano? Because the piano sounds like a guitar.

0: The beautiful Blackbird from Sir Paul right there, composed shortly after the guy's stay in Rishikesh, India, and featured on the White Album. Wrapping up this morning's Breakfast with the Beatles. 97.7 and 106.1 EXT. Glass Onion from Anthology 3 before that, and Lovely Rita, Mita made nothing can come between us. That one from Sgt. Pepper, way back there. That'll do it for us today. We'll pause and do it all over again tomorrow morning, minus the singing. Same Dave time, same Dave channel. I'm Dave Michaels, your head chef and bottle washer. 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
0: 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All right, let's check out that weather forecast. Here we go. Mostly sunny skies today with a high near 82 degrees. Beautiful day in the neighborhood. Partly cloudy, 57 tonight. Slight chance of afternoon showers. Otherwise, mostly sunny, 74 tomorrow. And a chance of afternoon showers. Partly sunny, 71 finally Friday. Modest Mouse on the way with a brand new one. Angeli Kid Joe and Philly's own Dr. Dog. Hey, Billy Ray Cyrus has got a brand new album coming out in just a couple of weeks called The Hill. Some of the songs on there were written, and the whole album was produced by his son, Brayson. It's a real family affair. And we just chatted with Billy Ray all about the album and his long and lengthy career in music. We even asked him about Hannah Montana. You can check out our conversation on demand at our website, wextradio.org. As I said, a real family affair. This is a father and daughter performance. Billy Ray with Noah Cyrus. Here's On Our Way Along on EXT.
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I've got the Black Crowes on the way, and Stevie Ray for TV Tim. 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

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When I'm

0: Oh, I love you, Grace, and I love that brand new song, Love Me Not. Grace Potter right there from an upcoming new album, Trespasser, dropping in August. 97.7 and 106.1 EXT, listener-supported and completely commercial-free. 10:04 now, Dave Michaels keeping you company until 10 on this early Wednesday, hump day, middle of the week. It's all downhill from here, right? Oh, yeah. Also love Sean Rao, local 518 singer, songwriter, guitar player. He's got a brand new album dropping sometime this summer called Good Fiction. Got something from it for you coming up in under 15 minutes. Plus the Milk Carton Kids, Cass Stevens, Drive-By Truckers, and something off In the Dark at 8:35 on this morning's Dawn of the Dead. 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
0: All right, the latest from MC Taylor, his Golden Messenger, after the band. .EXT.

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I'm so happy to be your dad. It's the biggest kind of love, it's the best I ever had. Hey, boy, now hey, you give me chills like rock and roll, but I'm weary of what's ahead. If I'm

There you go. Brand new from Sean Rao, local 518 singer, songwriter, guitar player. Burn Baby Burn from Good Fiction. Brand new album that's coming out sometime this summer. Sean's a real man of mystery. We don't know a date yet, but we'll keep you posted on that. I've heard the album. It is absolutely magnificent. I cannot wait for the whole world to hear how good this is. 97.7 and 106.1 EXT. All right, stay right there. I've got a brand new one from the Milk Carton Kids coming up after this classic from Cat Stevens on EXT.

Pauline Hawkins from Drive-By Truckers on WEXT Radio. Milk Carton Kids before that, A Friend Like You. And Killing Time from Cass Stevens. Dave Michaels, good morning. It's 8:35 now. We'll see a beautiful day out there in the neighborhood. Yeah, summertime is here. Sunshine, a high near 82 today. Partly cloudy, 57 tonight. Slight chance of afternoon showers. Otherwise, mostly sunny, 74 tomorrow. And a chance of afternoon showers. Partly sunny, 71 finally Friday. 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All right, stay right there. New music around the bend from The Strokes and Suki Waterhouse. Right now, Dawn of the Dead. And this one from In the Dark on EXT.

brand new song called Don't Hate Me from Miles Caton. Singer, songwriter, producer, and actor rose to fame for his role as Sammy in the horror film Sinners. And Suki Waterhouse, Back in Love, right here on the radio, WEXT Radio. Dave Michaels, here's Morning Music now from The Strokes, who have a brand new album coming out June 26th called Reality Awaits. Here's Going Shopping on EXT.

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0: from Middle of Nowhere, Kacey Musgraves' brand new album, There's Dry Spell. The album title comes from an actual sign in her town of Golden, Texas, proclaiming it as the middle of nowhere. It's way east of Dallas, Texas. Tumbleweeds and Roadrunners. Exit 97.7 and 106.1 EXT. 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Beep, beep. Dave Michaels, keeping you company until 10 on this early Wednesday. It's 9.04 now. No. Great to be here with you. 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Got music coming out of our Discovery Bin in just a bit from a band called Almost Monday. They formed in San Diego back in 2015. Their first full-length album didn't come out until 2024. They've had a few singles and EPs come out, but we got a cool new tune from Almost Monday I want to share with you in about 15 minutes. I also have Samantha Fish, The Knack, Nocturne Local 518, and a whole lot more. 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
1: In many ways, we felt like this album was a full culmination of what we've been doing for 20 years. 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
0: All right, Jimi Hendrix and Devin Gilfillian after Donny Iris on EXT.

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Brand new local music from local 518 Nocturne, a song called Proximity. 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Hold On, I've Got the Knack, and Samantha Fish covering Neil Young after Almost Monday. Music out of our Discovery bin, here's Leaving Is Easy on EXT. Don't.

0: The Knack on WEXT Radio. Stepping into our Wayback Time Machine to 1979. Samantha Fish before that, covering Neil Young's Don't Let It Bring You Down. A bonus track on the deluxe edition of Samantha's album Paper Doll that came out last year. All right, let me grab my paper over here. The National Weather Service out of the ALB says we'll see mostly sunny skies today. Beautiful day in the neighborhood, high near 82 degrees today, partly cloudy, 57 tonight. Slight chance of afternoon showers tomorrow, otherwise mostly sunny with a high near 74. And a chance of afternoon showers, partly sunny, 71, finally Friday. 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
0: And coming up on Friday, Americana Roots Rockers, the Steel Wheels, are going to be joining us on Live at EXT. We're going to have those guys in our studio chatting with them. They're going to play us some songs as well. Catch them Friday at noontime, the Steel Wheels on Live at EXT. Straight ahead, I've got Tiff Merritt with a brand new song, plus Phoebe Bridgers and Melissa Etheridge from her Rise album. Right now, My Daily Double, and a double shot this morning from Van the Man.

0: There's a song called Sidelines, written by Phoebe Bridgers, who also sings it right there, but that was written for Hulu's adaptation of Sally Rooney's Conversations with Friends back in 2022. Melissa Etheridge before that, Being Alive, from her Rise album. Recent guest right here in the 518 performing.
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0: All right, Dave Michaels, just about out of time for now. Thanks for hanging out with me this morning. I'll be back with you tomorrow morning beginning at 5. Hope you have a fantastic day. Laura Grant's coming up at the top of the hour. We'll leave you with a couple more. I've got Paul Simon, something from Graceland, on the way. Here's Tift Merritt with a brand new song from her Sugar album, Someone to Watch the Band with Me, on EXT. See ya.

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0: That is some sweet love Steven Sanchez is bringing to us here on WEXT Radio. I'm Laura Grant. Happy Wednesday, everybody. Sweet Love, his latest single off his new album, Love, Love, Love, which is out now. I hope you're all having a great Wednesday. Happy hump day, middle of the week. We're almost there, guys. We're almost there. Thursday's going to be here soon, then Friday, and then the weekend. Lots of great music on the way. Can't wait to share it with you. New music from Sam Fender and Olivia Dean, and a discovery track from Devin Gilfillian off his latest album.
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0: If you're just tuning in, I want to say a big thank you to you for turning that dial to WEXT Radio, because this is where you leave regular radio behind. Now let's go to Mexico with James Taylor.

Music Discovery on WEXT with Devin Gilfillian, IRL. It's off his new album, Time Will Tell. That's coming out next month on the 26th. Can't wait for that. Firefall ahead of that very first moment. Where was the very first moment you started listening to WEXT? When was it? How long have you been listening? If you love us and want to see us stay on the air, please donate. We're going through some tough times in public media. 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

0: Hayes Carl on WEXT saying you get it all. Ahead of that, the latest from Mumford & Sons, Here, that was featuring Chris Stapleton. Love that song. Have you heard the version they did on SNL with Sierra Farrell? That's pretty fantastic, too. I'm really excited because Mumford & Sons is coming to Madison Square Garden in August from the 11th to the 13th, and I am going to see them when they come. If you want tickets to that show or any of those shows, head on over to their website.
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0: 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I'm Laura Grant. I've got a new single from local 518er Dominic Campana. This is Shattered in Gold on WEXT Radio.

Rap Boys on WEXT Anywhere. It is from their latest album, Singing to an Empty Chair. Ahead of that... the latest from Peter Frampton, Buried Treasure, that was featuring Benmont Tench. It's off Peter's new album, Carry the Light, which is out now. It's his first new record in 16 years with all new music. How cool is that? And local 518er Dominic Campana started us off with that new single, Shattered in Gold. On the way, more great music. I've got the latest from Johnny Blue Skies. We're going to roll it back to the 60s with Barry McGuire. But first, here's a new single from Michael Stipe and Andrew Watt.

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0: That is Sturgill Simpson on WEXT. Excuse me. Johnny Blue Skies and the Dark Clouds. We're not calling him Sturgill Simpson anymore, but shh, we still know it's him. That's his latest Situation off the new album Mutiny After Midnight. Johnny Blue Skies and the Dark Clouds are going on tour, and they're going to be coming to New York in October the 16th. Head to their website for ticket info. Barry McGuire in that set, Eve of Destruction, and we started out with that new single from Michael Stipe and Andrew Watt, I Played the Fool. On the way, more great music. I've got Biba Doobie's latest single and new music from local 518 band Super 400.
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0: If you're just tuning in, I want to say a big thank you to you for turning that dial to WEXT Radio, because this is where you leave regular radio behind. 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Here's Toad the Wet Sprocket. It's

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Agent of Change. That's off their new album, Spirit in the Sound. 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The Spinners ahead of that, I'll Be Around. And Beba Doobie's latest back there, All I Did Was Dream of You. That was featuring the Marias. Please don't just dream of WEXT staying on the air forever and ever. 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

0: Oh, I just love me some TTB, part of me. I am super excited that those guys have their new album out, Future Soul. It is great. I'm not as excited that they are not coming to SPAC this summer, but the consolation prize and the silver lining is this. They are coming to Tanglewood on September 2nd, and if you want tickets to that show, head on over to their website. Arctic Monkeys ahead of that opening night. It's off their latest album, Help 2. All the proceeds from that album go to support War Child UK. And Miss Aretha Franklin started us off, I Never Loved a Man the Way I Love You. On the way, I've got Dolly Parton singing one of my favorite songs of hers. Also, the latest from the Revivalists. And a bit further down the line, I've got new music from Joby Riccio.
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0: 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I'm Laura Grant. I've got a discovery track from Sean Griffin for you. It's called People Are Mad on WEXT Radio.

Al Stewart on WEXT. The Revivalists before that, Heart Stop. Dolly Parton in that set doing one of my favorite songs, Coat of Many Colors. And Sean Griffin started us off with that Discovery track, People Are Mad, the title track of his new album. He's from the Irish folk punk outfit known as The Ruffians. On the way, more great music. I've got Carole King, the latest single from Spoon. But first, Love of the Song. That's why you're listening to WEXT. Here's the latest from Joby Riccio.

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0: Madison Cunningham on WEXT, Break the Jaw. It's from her latest album, Ace. Ahead of that, one of my favorite Carole King songs, I Feel the Earth Move. And Joe B. Riccio started us off with Love of the Song. It's from the album Face the Feeling. On the way, more great music. I've got the latest from Leve, a bonus track off the deluxe edition of her album A Matter of Time. It's called A Matter of Time, The Final Hour. Can't wait to share that new track with you. Also, a discovery track from Chris Matthews.
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0: If you are just tuning in, I want to say a big thank you to you for turning that dial to WEXT Radio, because this is where you leave regular radio behind. 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

Music Discovery with Chris Matthews, Forged in Fire, was produced by Seth Gleer, but it was really a labor of love and a collaborative experience because he had help from Kashona, Kylie Phillips, Nikki Conley, Will Merrill, and Jason Eskridge. Pat Benatar ahead of that, I Need a Lover, and the latest from Leve, Mad Woman. That's the bonus track on the deluxe edition of her album, A Matter of Time, A Matter of Time, The Final Hour. Check out the music video for that song as well. It stars Heated Rivalry superstar Hudson Williams. On the way, I've got Bruce Springsteen, the latest single from Brandi Carlile, but first, here's a classic from the Indigo Girls.

0: Mr. Bruce Springsteen on WEXT. High hopes. I hope you have high hopes for WEXT because we always need hope. 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
0: 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I'm Laura Grant. I've got new music from local 518er Roseway. This is Owl's Eye on WEXT Radio.

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The latest from John Craigie on WEXT Radio, Fire Season. It's from his new album, I Swam Here. Lucy Dacus is ahead of that with her new single, Planting Tomatoes. She has got a performance happening at Mass Mocha on July 23rd. That is such a great place to play, a great place to visit. If you want to see that performance, head to her website for ticket info. And local 518er Roseway started us off with that new single, Owl's Eye. Make sure you follow Roseway on Instagram to keep up with all his goings on. On the way, I've got one of my favorites coming up, Eliza Gilkison. Also, Lenny Kravitz is going to take us back to the early 90s. But first, here's a new single from BB Stockwell, When You Know.

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0: such a good one. The latest from Death Cab for Cutie, Riptides. It's off their new album, I Built You a Tower. I had the honor of being able to listen to that full album before it is released on June 5th. It is just fantastic. Oh, can't wait for everybody to hear it. Eliza Gilkison ahead of that at the foot of the mountain. I just love her voice so, so much. And BB Stockwell started us off in that set with her new single, When You Know. She's going to be going on tour. I have to check those dates. I'm really hoping she's going to make a pit stop in New York. Just love her voice. On the way, more great music. The latest from Cassius Culpepper and local 518ers TV Doctors.
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0: If you are just tuning in, I want to say a big thank you to you for turning that dial to WEXT Radio, because this is where you leave regular radio behind. 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

The latest from local 518ers TV Doctors, The Thumb. It's from their latest album, Fresh Cuts. Make sure you follow those guys on social media to keep up with all their goings on. Marvin Gaye ahead of that, Mercy, Mercy Me. I love that song, and I just love Marvin Gaye, don't you? And Cassius Culpepper back there, Man of His Word. That is off his debut album, Act One. If you missed his Live at EXT taping here at WEXT, you can catch it on demand on our website, wextradio.org. And while you're there, click that red donate button. 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Also, if you want to see Cassius in person, he is playing SPAC next month, supporting Jelly Roll. Head to his website for ticket info. On the way, I've got JD McPherson, the latest from My Morning Jacket, but first, let's grab an atomic number. Here's Case Langviers.

0: J.D. McPherson on WEXT, just around the corner. That is from his EP, Warm Covers. Just Around the Corner is by Oklahoma R&B and country legend Big Al Downing. I just love it when artists do covers of other artists' songs and make it their own. And it's just so cool to compare an original to a cover and see the differences. It's just so much fun for me to listen to. My Morning Jacket ahead of that, Love and Mercy, is off their new album Peacelands, and Case Lang Veers started us off with Atomic Number. On the way, I've got Bonnie Raitt coming up, the latest single from Jesse Malin, and a discovery track from Teddy Thompson.
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0: 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I'm Laura Grant. Here is that discovery track from Teddy Thompson I was teasing earlier. So, this is Heartache on WEXT.

education, a car full of books and anticipation. I'm an expert on Shakespeare, and that's a hell of a lot.

Jamie Cullum on WEXT, 20-something. Oh, I remember when I was 20-something. Jesse Malin's latest single ahead of that, Hollywood Forever. And Teddy Thompson started us off with that discovery track, So This Is Heartache. It's off the new album, Never Be the Same. On the way, I've got Nathaniel Rateliff and the Night Sweats, Molly Tuttle, but first, let's sail into the weekend. Or should I say roll into the weekend with Train. I don't

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0: New music from Metric on WEXT, Victim of Luck. It is off their new album, Romanticize the Dive, which is out now. Also, they're on tour, and they're going to be stopping by the Brooklyn Paramount at the end of July on the 30th and 31st. If you want tickets, head to their website to see if there is any left. Nathaniel Rateliff and the Night Sweats before that, Heartless. And we started out with that new single from Train, The Weeknd. It's not quite The Weeknd yet, but it will be here soon enough. On the way, I've got a discovery track from Cara McKee. Also, the latest from Happy Landing, and a bit further down the line, new music from Mumford & Sons.
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0: 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I'm Laura Grant. Guess what? Somebody's baby's on WEXT right now. Here's Jackson Brown.

Music Discovery with Cara McKee. Goodbye. It's off her debut album, Love and Guts, which is out now. I looked to see if she's playing any tour dates near us. She's not. The closest one is in Massachusetts, and it's quite the drive, and I was kind of bummed. Blonde Redhead ahead of that, Melody Experiment, and the latest from Happy Landing back there, Machines. It's off their new album, Big Sun, which is out now. On the way, I've got Calexico, the latest from Mumford & Sons. But first, let's get drunk with Katie Schechter.

0: Calexico on WEXT, Harness the Wind. Ahead of that, the latest from Mumford & Sons Here, featuring Chris Stapleton off their new album, Prize Fighter. I keep saying it and I'll say it again. It's a no-skip album. I'm super excited to see them at MSG in August. And if you want to see them then, head to their website. They are playing from the 11th to the 13th. And Katie Schechter started us off with Drunk. On the way, I've got the Beatles. I've got the latest single from Beck and new music from local 518er Annie in the Water.
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0: 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I'm Laura Grant. 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

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Ahead of that, the latest single from Beck and local 518ers Annie in the Water here right now. It's off their latest EP, Garden. You want to see those guys in person? They'll be playing Broad Albin, New York on August 8th. Head to their website for ticket info. That is it for me today. Thank you so much for listening. Exit 97.7 and 106.1 WEXT. I'm Laura Grant. Stick around for Chris Wink. DMB at 3 is right around the corner. But to play me out, the latest from King Tough.

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0: DMB at 3 from the Central Park concert. What would you say? Hey, you know DMB's coming to SPAC this summer, right? Yeah, in July. There's two nights there. 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All right, coming up this hour, I've got something from the Womack Sisters. Really great new tune. Wolf Alice this hour. Local 518 Jeff Brisbane with a piece of music that he wrote based on a trip down to Asbury Park. Coming up.
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0: 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Hey, it's Tie-Dye Wednesday. The Grateful Dead Hour is tonight at 9 o'clock. Here's a classic from Glen Campbell.

This is your home for local music in the Capital District. That's our pal Jeff Brisbane, three-time winner of an Eddie for the award that he won because he makes such great songs. There you go. His new song called Asbury. He's working on a new album, and I'm really excited. That song, he says, is a song that was inspired by a trip down to Asbury Park, and he went, of course, to the Stone Pony and all that. So, you know, Jeff really immersed himself to make that song, and you can hear it. You can hear it in there. And what's really cool, that new album is coming, and he's got some more songs for us, and there's a live at EXT session we did with Jeff at our website on demand at wextradio.org. Before Jeff, we heard Keen, we heard Goose and their new record Big Modern, and right now, music discovery from the Womack sisters on WEXT.

0: TTB, Tedeschi Trucks with the new album Future Soul. Oh, I'm so disappointed. They're not coming to SPAC this summer. But you know what's really cool? They're going to be at Tanglewood. That's not that far away. We can go, like road trip later in the summer, right? Tedeschi Trucks, the new album is called Future Soul. We heard Wolf Alice, the song White Horses, and that was the Womack Sisters. Man, that's some deep old soul sound, right? That song Chauffeur from their new album. It's a debut album for the Womack Sisters. 97.7 and 106.1 WEXTRadio.org. So back in 2025, Brandi Carlile released an album, and it was one of my favorite albums of the year. We're going to hear the title track next.
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0: 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So this new album, well, it's not a new album, it came out last year, but this latest album from Brandi Carlile says the title reflects the idea that she's stepping aside from her role as a music enabler. You know, she's worked with some really cool people, including Elton John, to put out a record together. Well, the album she gave us last year, Returning to Myself, wextradio.org.

97.7 1061 WEXTRadio.org. Went back to the early 80s for that one from the band The Call. Their Modern Romans record gave us The Walls Came Down. Also heard from Grace Potter. Her new record isn't out until August. We gotta wait that long? Well, I guess we can do it. That song, Love Me Not, is on that new album, Trespasser. As I said, it's not out until August. Oh, look at that. It's Tie-Dye Wednesday. The Grateful Dead hour is tonight at 9 o'clock. And coming up at 4, got the meeting with the boss for you. You know, the only boss we listen to, Bruce Springsteen. Check out these guys from Dead & Company. It's Oteil Burbridge and Lamar Williams with Hush on WEXTRadio.org.

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1: Men walking along the railroad tracks, going someplace there's no going back. Highway patrol choppers coming up over the ridge. Hot soup on a campfire under the bridge. Shelter lines stretching round the corner. Welcome to the New World Order. Families sleeping in their cars in the Southwest. No home, no job, no peace, no rest. The highway is alive tonight, but nobody's kidding nobody about where it goes. I'm sitting down here in the campfire light, searching for the ghost of Tom Joad.

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0: 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You didn't think I was talking about my real boss, right? Nah, we don't listen to that. The Ghost of Tom Joad. Please just don't tell my real boss. I don't want to get in trouble. All right. Jeff Tweedy said Lou Reed was my babysitter. And Radio Free Europe, classic music from REM. 97.7 1061 WEXTRadio.org. 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Coming up, I've got some music from David Bowie, something new from the Stones, Shannon McNally, and one of my favorite discoveries, Josie Edwards, on the way.
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0: 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Here's a cool band. Love this one from back in the early days of WEXT. It's the Leontel.

They were looking for an ingenue. All they ever did see in you was a sickly case of fortitude, a regrettable taste for the stone cold truth. You tell straight through your tea-stained teeth, yellow like the pages that your pen still bleeds on. They were looking for an ingenue. Imagine my surprise when they settled on you. She always thinks twice, so she's always outrun by the one who can spit it out.

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One of my favorite discoveries of the last year or so is this young woman from Northern Indiana, Josie Edwards. That's one of her new songs called The Poet and Her Vice. She lives down in Nashville now, and she's doing some really cool things and has just released yet another new song. I think she's working on a full-length album. Father John Misty gave us Funny Girl and the new one from Houndmouth, a song called Tiger Blood. 97.7, 106.1. We're online at wextradio.org. Coming up, I've got that new one from The Stones. The album's called Foreign Tongues. Right now, how about this one here? I Ain't Living Long Like This, written by Rodney Crowell back in 1979. Waylon Jennings had a big hit with this one. Here's Shannon McNally's cover from The Waylon Sessions on wextradio.org.

0: All right, there they are. The Rolling Stones carrying on without drummer Charlie Watts. I believe Steve Jordan's helping out on this new record called Foreign Tongues. And that song is In the Stars. Clover County, a 23-year-old from the University of Georgia down in Athens. Clover County, her real name's A.G. Shiano. The album Finer Things was a great record that we discovered last year. Thanks for dropping by. Thanks for leaving regular radio behind. 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You a fan of Ziggy Stardust? 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
0: So when I was younger, growing up, hearing this record called Ziggy Stardust, I had no idea back then that its real name was The Rise and Fall of Ziggy Stardust and the Spiders from Mars. That's even cooler. WEXTradio.org.

There we go with the Arctic Monkeys from the AM record. That's Do I Wanna Know. Dry Spell from Casey Musgraves. I love Casey Musgraves. And I love the fact that this new album, Middle of Nowhere, is named after an actual sign in her hometown of Golden, Texas that proclaims it as the Middle of Nowhere. That's fun, right? Thanks for dropping by. Thanks for leaving regular radio behind, hanging out with me here on a tie-dye Wednesday. The Grateful Dead Hour is tonight at 9 o'clock after my show. So these two guys met at Brandeis University, made a band, a duo. They're called Late Night Thoughts. From their new EP, Coming Back Home, here's Days Like This on WEXTRadio.org.

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0: Making your way home with a hot new track from the hot new album from Death Cab for Cutie. The album's called I Built You a Tower. Before that, Daisy the Radio Cat's favorite band. I mean, when you're a cat, you know, how can you not love a band called Fantastic Cat? They're from New York City. We heard the song Donnie Takes the Bus, and a classic from Echo and the Bunnymen, too. 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So are you a fan of Eminem? If you are, I've got a song that Eminem used very much, a lot, in the song My Name Is. So if you know that song, and it was a big song, then you know the sample, you know the song, but you may not know what it is. So I'm going to play that song for you coming up this hour. Did I confuse you yet? Don't worry, I'm always confused. On the way, also some brand new music from Local 518 Raya.
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1: This is your home for local music in the Capital District. Local 518 Rhea sent us a new song. It's called We Only Flicker. 17-year-old singer-songwriter, Saratoga Springs. This is your home for local music in the Capital District. Before that, Labi Siffre, a song called I Got The. You might recognize that as part of Eminem's My Name Is from his second album. You know, the Slim Shady LP? Well, that's where he got the sample from, that song. From 1975. Noah Kahan gave us Doors. The new album is cool. It's called The Great Divide. Thanks for leaving regular radio behind. Hi, I'm Chris Wink. It is tie-dye Wednesday. The Grateful Dead Hour is tonight at 9 o'clock. Yay. Ooh, you know what I've got coming up for you in just a little bit? Dylan at Dusk from John Wesley Harding. Here's Valerie June, a fan favorite of WEXT listeners from 2013.

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1: Thank you for leaving regular radio behind. 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Love that song, Heartbreak. Dream Chaser, that's the latest from Willie Nelson. 93 years old, he's still got it. And you know what? 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
1: Hey, hey, hey, everybody. 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Dylan at Dusk, weeknights around 5:30. We're combing through Bob Dylan's catalog. So let's check out this tune from 1967's John Wesley Harding. It's called Dear Landlord on WEXT Radio, Dylan at Dusk.

Mary Singletary. Hey, that's new music from Deer Tick. The album's called Coin-O-Matic. 97.7, 106.1, WEXTRadio.org. Natalie Merchant, and from Ottawa, Girl Sweet Voiced. That's a new track called Tonight. And maybe if you're a big Joni Mitchell fan, you recognized a little snippet of California from Joni in there. It's actually a sampled loop from the dulcimer that Joni plays, and Joni actually has approved the use of that sample. It's pretty cool. Dear Landlord from John Wesley Harding, Dylan at Dusk, weeknights around 5:30. Thanks for leaving regular radio behind and hanging out with me. Tie-Dye Wednesday, tonight at 9. Got the Grateful Dead Hour coming at you. Let's get together. Here's the Youngbloods on WEXTRadio.org.

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0: There you go. That's Johnny Blue Skies and the Dark Clouds. And you're like, wait, no, that wasn't who that was. That was Sturgill Simpson. I know, it's the same guy. And what's really funny is apparently Sturgill's got a little bit of a problem with a lot of the promoters lately. The promoters really insist on putting Sturgill's name in there when they're promoting concerts for Johnny Blue Skies. And he's like, look, I've sold out shows without people knowing or seeing my name Sturgill Simpson there. They just see Johnny Blue Skies. That's who I am. That's what you need to know. And he says, the promoters think you're dumb. We're not dumb, right? We know who it is. We love Johnny Blue Skies. And the new album is called Mutiny After Midnight. Suzanne Vega in there. And I did play you the latest from Brazen and Noah Cyrus. That's Billy Ray's kids. Brazen Cyrus is a producer and a singer-songwriter, and he's got a really cool new album that's out there now. And he's also producing Billy Ray's new record, which is actually, dare I say it, really good. I just said it, so I'm going to get in trouble later, I'm sure. All right, coming up this hour, we're going to talk with Kyle Price from the Caroga Lake Music Festival all about what they're doing this summer.
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0: Thank you for leaving regular radio behind. I've got a couple of shows happening at Sherman's Park and Caroga Lake this summer. I'm going to tell you about them, and we're going to talk with Kyle Price in just a bit. Let's catch up with the speed of the Sound of Loneliness. Here's John Prine on WEXT Radio.

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1: Okay. 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
1: Yes, we do.
2: 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We also heard from MC Taylor, his Golden Messenger's new record, he says is a very, very personal record, it's called I'm People. My name's Chris Wink, thanks for letting me be your DJ, it's great to be hanging out with you here on a tie-dye Wednesday, Grateful Dead Hour coming up tonight at 9 o'clock, and this summer, the Caroga Lake Music Festival, they've just gotten underway. Boy, do they have a summer festival in store for you, the Caroga Lake Music Festival. 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And I'll tell you one of the things coming at us, July 29th, 8 p.m., Sherman's Park, Kishibashi, WEXTradio.org.

0: All right, we're in studio. Kyle Price from Caroga Lake Music Festival is here. Hello, sir.
1: Hey, how's it going?
0: Good. I'm real excited. This summer is almost here.
1: Faster than I could ever imagine. But yeah, so exciting. Yeah.
0: So for someone like yourself who puts together a summer-long festival, you get to the end of April, beginning of May. Do you start to have your breath coming faster?
1: Absolutely. You know, I think in upstate New York, you're just like, I hope it gets sunny soon and warm because the cold can only last so long, right? But no, I'm very excited. We have so many incredible events coming up, so I'm ready to hit the summer.
0: What's sort of the big picture for Caroga this year? What are you guys sort of looking at?
1: So we have over 35 events this year, a slight increase over last year. Over 150 artists spanning all genres of music. So there's really something for everyone with this festival lineup that we have. We actually just had our announcement come out last week, so people can really peruse the whole offering. But, you know, what I love about the festival and what makes it unique is you get to have a slice of the Adirondacks as an audience goer, and you get to get up close and personal with the musicians and really see these musicians of all genres collaborate and interact in ways that you won't see anywhere else.
0: Yeah. I love that about your festival. You could see people across genre sort of cross-pollinating with each other, making interesting stuff happen.
1: Absolutely.
0: How does that happen? Is that just an organic thing, or do you sort of put people in a place and say, have fun?
1: Well, I do feel like sometimes musicians, you know, can really get creative beyond what you can ever plan once they meet each other and certain people resonate on wavelengths together and start collaborating. And that's always so much fun as a you know, a curator of a series. I think what helps it really happen is we have about 100 resident artists through the summer, 30 per week that are there on site. And they are there to both play their own music, collaborate on chamber music and orchestra. But when guest artists come in of these other genres, we make it a focal point to collaborate with them. So for the guest artists that haven't done orchestra collaborations, we put together the charts for them. And then we work with them to realize this product. And so that's where we've had in past, you know, Corey Wong and Sierra Farrell and Leve come through and put together these really unique collaborations that have also been fun for them to play in future outside of Caroga Lake.
0: Nice. Very nice. We're talking with Kyle Price. The Caroga Lake Music Festival is coming at us fast. I noticed that there's lots of great stuff, but I did notice two in particular that sort of jumped right out at me. You've got Sarah DeRose and Kishi Bashi coming. That's really exciting.
1: I'm so thrilled about that. I mean, some of it has come about with, you know, musician recommendations. Obviously, we've all are fans of music, and we've all listened to a lot of different types of music, and Kishi Bashi is a musician's musician. You know, everyone seems to really gravitate towards him, but he's also so engaging to audiences of all interests and types. And so he's going to come do a show with the string orchestra that we have in residence and be performing. And he's also connected to a really prominent regional musician, David Wong. They became friends at a festival last year together, and David recommended Kishi join us. And on Sarah Jarosa's side, been hoping to get Sarah for many years. And I actually know Jeff Picker, her husband, who's also a fantastic bass player. And so we finally got connected through a fellow friend, Eddie Barbash. And the music world is small. It's all about connections. And once someone hears that something cool is going on, then they all want to jump in. And we're just fortunate to be able to host that.
0: Well, that was sort of one of the things I was going to ask you about, is it does seem like something fun is going on up there in Caroga Lake. And the musicians, they do talk, right?
1: Absolutely. Yeah, the word gets out. And so we just try to create the platform and the flexibility for those collaborations to occur.
0: With all of the stuff that you have, you have like classical, jazz, you've got like, you know, really cool different string stuff, some bluegrassy type stuff. Mm-hmm. You've got a lot of different stuff. How do you sort of balance all of this?
1: I think
0: you need to, yeah. I guess.
1: No, it's a great question. I think we really focus on, you know, creating a balance within the entire festival. But at the same time, I think all of us just have various interests, and we try to welcome those interests in. And so whether it's the Bean Tones, who are recent Berkeley grads that do, you know, kind of a cappella barbershop quartet, you know, the four freshmen, type of music.
0: Awesome.
1: Or, you know, you get towards like the sentimental gentlemen who are doing kind of their Sierra Farrell's band minus Sierra Farrell that are going on tour together this summer. You just start being like, oh, something really attracts my ear to this music. And regardless of genre, like, hey, if that excites me, then hopefully it'll excite others. And so we just try to bring that into the mix. But we're also bringing a lot of awesome, you know, bands locally and regionally. Super 400's coming in. We also have Completely Unchained, which is like a Van Halen tribute group. Awesome. So anyway, it's going to be a really fun mixture. And I will say the theme is very centered around American music with the America 250. So whether it's Gershwin, Barber, Mike Block making another kind of appearance with us, or other prominent American groups from other genres, that's kind of the central launch point for our season. Yep.
0: Yeah. Kyle Price with me from Caruga Lake Music Festival. Kyle, the website has got tons of information. Where should folks go?
1: You can visit carugaarts.org to learn more about tickets, event details, and about Sherman's Park. Where this festival takes place is at an old amusement park, 20s style amusement park, carousel, Ferris wheel. It's kind of what Coachella wants to be, but can't quite, you know, find its footing with. But no, in all seriousness, it's a really nice slice of the Adirondacks, and it's right on the lake, really beautiful. And we have some different things happening this year. We may be under a little bit of construction for this stage house amphitheater we're building, but you can still come ride the carousel and see the music and get to meet the musicians, which is always a lot of fun.
0: I'm glad you brought up Sherman's because, you know, when you go to the website, people can see the beautiful sort of picturesque space that you're in there. And that idea of sort of reviving that park was a big part of this, right?
1: Absolutely. I mean, we were a festival before we got Sherman's, but it was always something growing up around Caruga Lake that, you know, attracted us to doing something bigger there and trying to make it a music and education and community space. And so we feel really confident we'll be able to help work with everyone to revive that space and bring it back to its original glory, which has such incredible music history with big bands playing there back in the day.
0: Now, there's so much going on, and it's not like this is the only time of year that there's a lot going on for you, Kyle. I always wonder how you have enough time to sort of sift through all the possible things that you could have. Like, you seem like you're literally breathing music all day, every day, and all night, too.
1: Yeah, I am fortunate to be a part of a musical family, and also, my wife is an amazing musician, and she just started actually at SPAC as vice president of artistic planning there. So we do have music around us all the time. And I will say, you know, sometimes people ask about how do you curate a season like this? It's very basic, but just a really big spreadsheet of all these artists that have, you know, either contacted me or I've heard over the years. And it's really, you know, such a pleasure to get to listen to everyone and start to think about how it fits together each year.
0: Cool. Kyle Price, Caruga Lake Music Festival with me. Kyle, what's the thing you look most forward to going at this point going into the festival?
1: Going to the festival, I just look forward to having all of the artists there again. Some of them have been with us for 15 seasons now, which is hard to believe. We were all 19 and 20 years old when this started. And now they're, you know, Associate Concertmaster of Seattle Symphony and doing all these incredible professional things, Chamber Music Society, Lincoln Center. But then also bringing in guest artists who we either know personally or have heard about and being able to see all of these things come together, all these people come together and really just have fun together and really do something that's accessible and relatable to others and promote some incredible music. And I think those are all objectives that allow each summer to feel special and magical.
0: Awesome. So we want to see a lot of folks listening right now out at Sherman's, right?
1: Absolutely. Yeah. Come to the Southern Adirondacks, Sherman's Park. And I will add, we are also doing some runouts. If you can't make it to Sherman's, playing up in Ballston Lake and as far west as Cooperstown and Utica. So you can check out our schedule online and see where we're at. We'd love to see you.
0: And the website?
1: carugaarts.org.
0: Thanks, Kyle.
1: All right. Thank you.

0: Another one of the really cool shows happening at Sherman's Park, the Caroga Lake Music Festival this summer. Sarah Giroux is going to be there July 22nd. That's her song Hometown, the 2020 album, a fan favorite of WEXT listeners. The song comes from the album World on the Ground. 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Ready for some local 518? I've got the Insolent Willies for you next.
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0: 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These guys are called the Insolent Willies, and they tell me they've got a new album coming soon. The song Esmeralda is going to be on it.

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Irish singer-songwriter Dermot Kennedy here on a tie-dye Wednesday. The album called The Weight of the Woods, that's Funeral. New music from Suki Waterhouse before that, and we heard a classic tune, Odetta and the Holmes Brothers doing a real wonderful track, Down by the Riverside. Were you singing along? You were, weren't you? Hey, thanks for leaving regular radio behind. 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Well, we are. 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

0: Thank you for leaving regular radio behind, my friend. Oh, it's great to have something new from Brandi Carlile to play for you. She's working on raising some money for the National Park System right now, this little public service that she's doing. And this song, Life on the Run, is the theme. Thanks for leaving regular radio behind, hanging out here on a tie-dye Wednesday. Coming up this hour, got some new music for you from Devin Gilfillian. The Parlor from the local 518, they're back and they're working on finishing up an album. Yay! So excited. And Billy Joel's daughter, coming up this hour.
1: In many ways, we felt like this album was a full culmination of what we've been doing for 20 years. There's some sounds on it that are as rootsy and acoustic as we've ever been. There's some sounds on it that are as rock and roll as we've ever been. And we got to record it all kind of in our backyard back in the Shenandoah Valley in Virginia. And all of that just felt like us really becoming us.
2: I found a new route home. Yeah, it's all my own. It doesn't have straight lines.
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Look at that. That's new music from The Parlor. Nice to have Jen and Eric back with some cool new music. The Sacred is the Sweetest is the name of that song. And they tell us that that 90s vibe that's on that song is kind of going to permeate their new record. And I'm excited. Can't wait to hear more. Sarah McLachlan, classic tune, Adia, and we heard Devin Gilfillian. I love Devin Gilfillian. That new record is called Time Will Tell, and the song Hold On that we heard has a real cool cowboy vibe. And if you check out the video for that song, you'll see that, well, indeed, he is dressed up as a cowboy because he actually comes from a family of cowboys, which is pretty cool. Steve Miller, this is Children of the Future, 97.7 and 106.1, WEXTRadio.org.

0: Fan favorite from 2015 from Glenn Hansard. Yeah, that's right. Winning Streak comes from Didn't He Ramble. Heavy Eyes before that. Do you know who that was? That was Billy Joel's daughter, Alexa Ray Joel, in a pretty cool album called Tales from a Winding Tower. Reach out to me. Let me know what you're thinking. I'm Chris at WEXTRadio.org or follow me on social media. I sometimes post witty things. I'm WEXT Chris on Facebook and Instagram. So you want to hear some cool music discovery? I'll tell you right now, the next artist we're going to hear from just recorded a live at EXT session with Dave, and I can't wait to hear it. Coming up, Andrew Saw.
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Now, everybody knows UB40 for that song, Red, Red Wine. Well, that comes from their very first record. I think it was 1980 or 81. That song, King. Being Alive, new music from Melissa Etheridge. The Rise record is her latest, and she's still got it. She is still rocking, and I love that. Blind Melon, No Rain, and Andrew Soss, a music discovery. His record is called American Rough. And be listening. Dave Michaels has done a real cool Live at EXT session with Andrew, and it should be on the radio real soon. I'm Chris Wink. Thanks for hanging out with me and leaving regular radio behind. We're going to be in Kentucky too long. But first, Taj Mahal and the Phantom Blues Band on WEXTRadio.org.

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